This is K-Rock 955. Now, Tom Liberatore made his retirement speech to his teammates at the Western Bulldogs in the form of a poem, and anybody

0: 5.
1: It's not a bad afternoon. Thinking of rain, it's Sunday. We're expecting that. A shower or two, 25 degrees. Before that, air just kind of normal mid-September weather, you know what I mean? Evanescence now, Harry Styles next at K-Rock.

0: Foster, the people there, pumped up kicks. It is 12 past three. We're Tim and Davo here to drive you home on K-Rock. Thanks to the Ponds. Get along to the Ponds for a great night out with friends. We love the W, and mostly we love the Cats W.
1: Meow.
0: They're up and running for another season, and we love it. Joining us now on the phone, Michaela Bowen from

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0: give me a greasy for the songs that I picked for the spicies there?
1: No, no, no. I was just in the middle of the stop dance and you ended it quickly because, of course, we love the Spice Girls.
0: Yeah, Spice Girls have posted a cryptic 11-second video and they have, it's a call out for fans of theirs who can sing and dance. It was posted on Instagram early this morning, but late tonight. And it is an ad from the same trade paper that advertised

0: The job done. We're Sean manifesting.
1: Yeah, we are.
0: We love it. Kingy from K-Rock Football. We love you, mate.
2: If you want to watch, if you're not going to Perth and you want to watch the hoops in action, because VFL Sunday at 1:35, the Cats in a prelim against Port Melbourne. So get down for that.
0: Awesome.
2: Yeah, spot in the grand final up for grabs. The W girls are in Adelaide.
0: Yep, there you go, Kingy. Thank you very much.
2: Bye. It's Tim and Davo. K-Rock.

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0: 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K-Rock.
1: Ooh, hey, hey. Oh, what we're living in.

0: time last week. He was doing shows in Melbourne. That's Alex Warren, Emerald Eyes on K-Rock 955 as we do it for our friends at Mimosa Homes.
1: So the map as we know it, the world map, we all look at it and we're like, yep, that seems about right. I mean, how would any of us know anyway? You know,
0: yeah,
1: if that's what you say Australia looks like, I take your word for it. I got no idea.
0: Be really careful.
1: Why?
0: Because you start moving into flat Earth territory there.
1: No, well, there is. I don't propose to that at all. We did have that flat Earth on ages ago,
0: yeah,
1: remember?
0: Yeah,
1: and we got quite
0: it.
1: A few complaints. hilarious though. But the thing is, we're not smart enough. We don't know. I can't get up that high.
0: Yeah.
1: I can't look and trace and whatever. So the world map as we know it, we've just kind of been

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2: Cloud clearing in the top of 16 degrees today. Right now we're sitting at 5. You're up to date with Tom and Loggie.
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5: Oh, yeah. 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
4: Yeah, we've lost a lot of beautiful people and we just need him to stay inside. 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
1: Cloud clearing in the top of 16 degrees today. Right now we're sitting at 9. 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
3: I love reality TV.
4: Dolly Parton, still think about her. Such a sad passing. And her sister Stella was speaking to Gail King yesterday on CBS and said the last thing Dolly asked her for was prayer. So obviously that was the last thing that she asked. She also said that she doesn't believe her sister prioritised her health as much as she could have. She said, my sister worked so hard for so long and just kept going. Even until the last conversation I had with her, she was working. That was just her passion. And she also said that those two were so close. They spoke every Tuesday morning over the phone. On the phone over coffee. How cute. Every
1: Lovely.
4: Tuesday morning.
1: Yeah.
4: And speaking of Dolly as well, the 78th Emmy Awards are actually happening this Monday. And there's going to be a very special tribute to Dolly.
1: Oh, good.
4: Yeah, which is cool. Also, Noah Kahan is going to perform this year's In Memoriam segment.
1: Sure.
4: And he's going to be playing Bridge Over Troubled Water, which is a Paul Simon song that means a lot to him.
1: Yeah.
4: But, yeah, it's nice to know that Dolly is going to get her own special, I guess, with the In Memoriam segment. Also, Charlie's Angels are going to return to mark the show's 50th anniversary, and I don't mean Cameron and Drew
1: Lucy Liu.
4: The original Charlie's Angels. And Sarah Michelle Gellar and David Boreanaz will reunite to celebrate the 30th anniversary of Buffy.
1: Buffy and Angel, I'm here for that.
4: Yes.
1: Yes.
4: How cool's that?
1: Yes.
4: Did I say his name correctly?
1: I never knew.
4: I just always have
1: Boreanaz.
4: Boreanaz.
1: 52232955 if you know how to pronounce his surname.
4: Stop it.
1: Or if you know a Kieran.
4: Anyway, the Emmys, I'll give you all the details on that as they come to hand on Monday.
1: Wonderful. That's what's trending. Stay up to date with everything trending. krock.com.au. That is a good place to go. What do you got for us next, buddy?
4: It's like that time.
1: Yes. Get your castanets out.
4: Is that what they're called? Yeah. It sounds wrong when you say it.
1: Does it?
4: Yes.
1: Is it aggressive?
4: Telling me to get my castanets out. I don't know.

0: Another classic. That gets me marching, you know?
1: Yeah, stomping. High knees, high knees.
0: High knees, high knees.
1: 52232955. If you are a Giants supporter, even just a mild supporter, you don't have to...
0: you don't have to know everything about the team, but if you wear their colours and, you know, support them...